for 25 years. With nothing to win, she wasted her tears. She nailed shut the door, spilled herself on the floor.

And we walk through this place, and we look just like you, but it's you that we hate. With your struggles and joys, and your freedom to choose, your freedom to choose, your freedom.

as free as the wind blows, as free as the grass grows, born free to follow your heart. Live free, and beauty surrounds you. The world still astounds you. It's time you looked at a star. Stay free, where no walls divide you. You're free as a roaring tide, so there's no need to hide. 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

lost its hard blood glitter. 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When anger fills our sails, mutinous for the space of a second, you prayed and feared and beckoned. Now your heart is pounding away just like mine. Should I accept this out of kindness? Should I reject it out of shyness?

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Like the moon and the stars and the sun, should I accept this out of kindness? Should I reject it out of shyness? Your sleep is stabbed by dreams just like mine. Should I accept this out of kindness? Should I reject it

0: 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Que la cendre et l'angoisse.
1: Should I accept this out of kindness? Should I reject it out of shyness? Your sleep is stabbed by dreams just like mine. Should I accept this out of kindness? Should I reject it out of shyness? Your gifts are pure and sweet, unlike mine. Should I accept this out of kindness? Should I reject it?

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It's an open season on the weak and the feeble, their meager ambitions, their impotent fury.

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People in blue ties rise from the podium, crazy with power, blinded by visions. The masters and leaders grow brutalized.

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Houston. 2 minutes, 50 seconds away from time of LOS now. Our distance away from the moon, 460 nautical miles. Velocity, 7417 feet per second.

0: We've had loss of a signal with Apollo 8 at 68 hours, 58 minutes, 45 seconds. We will watch with continuing interest the AOS clock here in Mission Control. They're traveling over the backside of the moon now. Our velocity reading here, 7777 feet per second. Now we're in our period of longest wait. Continuing to monitor, this is Apollo Control, Houston. Apollo Control, Houston, we've acquired signal, but no voice contact yet. We're standing by. We're looking at engine data, and it looks good. Tank pressures look good.
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1: There is a glitch in the system, outside the brain flow, armored shells melt down, explode in the main code, sieged by the blind mass, they won't stop the chain grow, numbers grow numbers, working ants or quantum fires will flow on regardless of each abandoned carcass. The only joy there is onward search through the darkness. Edit states the lights go out. Learn to fight the nightfall.

0: Hip-Hop, Urban, Elektro.
1: Yes on, yes on, yes on, yes.
0: Say less. Olive.
2: With my niggas in my red Mercedes. Attitude like fuck you pay me.
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